0: anything but your phone?
1: No.
0: Did you Bluetooth or something?
1: Oh, yeah. I had headphones on so I could hear it good.
0: That's good.
1: And plus, I have good speakers hooked up to my stuff. I'm a musician, Jerry. I listen.
0: I think I don't know that. I've played with you, man.
1: Yeah,
0: no,
1: you have.
0: No, you know,
1: several times.
0: Really, you've been a big influence on me, too, because...
1: Oh.
0: Seriously, I mean, I know talent when I see it, and I know people that can play when I see it. I know people that feel when I see it. And, you know, that was one of the big things my dad always beat in our head was, you know, he told me, and I never forgot it, he said, Jerry, if you were in the middle of the jungle and there was a hollow stump out there and you took a dried out animal skin and put it over the, stretched it out real tight over it, tied something around it, you know, and took some sticks and put somebody on that stump that has rhythm and feel, you got music. You can sing to it. You can dance to it. You can play to it. It's music at its basic form. And it always stuck with me that it's got to have feel. It's got to have some rhythm to it, you know. I mean, and if you listen to all of his stuff, it all had feel, man. I mean, Howlin' Wolf and Jerry Lee Lewis and, you know, Elvis and everything. I mean, later on when some other people came in and recorded some things, didn't have quite the same feel. I mean, when Jack Clement came in, he was great. Don't get me wrong. But, you know, Ballad of a Teenage Queen and all that stuff was just different. You know, Sam never used any voices on anything. Jack liked to use, you know, background voices and stuff. So it was a little bit of a departure from... But my dad had already been, you know, real successful, and he'd enough to hire somebody to come in and help him with it, you know. But he always would say, "Don't overproduce it now, you know. Don't put too much on it.
1: You don't want to ruin it.
0: You don't want to ruin it. And you can, you know. These days, there's so much stuff on these records, you can't. I mean, a lot of them there is, not all of them, but it's He was, I had to keep going back to him, but man, look, he was such a big influence on me, and my album is a combination of me growing up with all the influences I grew up with, and the bands I played in, and the stuff I listened to, and, you know, I got all kinds of different stuff on there, I think. I don't know whether you'd agree with that or not, but...
1: Yeah, it's got a wide range of... But it's all you. It's very you.
0: Yeah, it is very me. And I had a band called The Jesters one time, and the guitar player's name was Teddy Page. And he was a great guitar player, but he was a weirdo. And he, you know, this was during the British invasion.
1: Mm-hmm.
0: So Knox was president of his fraternity at college, and he was the entertainment director. He wasn't the president. He was the entertainment director. He'd always hire my bands to come out there. You know?
1: Oh, good.
0: And so,
1: nepotism.
0: Yeah,
1: that's good.
0: Yeah, nepotism. But Teddy would always say to these fraternity guys, here's another song I'm sure you're not going to like at all. You know what I mean? And we'd play something like a Howlin' Wolf or a B.B. King or an Albert King or something like that, you know. And it was funny, but...
1: I bet they dug it.
0: They did. We didn't do it at all. We played some good songs, and then...
1: What years were those? It was like mid-60s?
0: Well, that was 67, 66, 67, yeah. 68, something around in there, you know. But I tell my age, I don't ever, you know, I was in the pharmacy line the other day, and they didn't used to do this. They go, what's your birth date? You know, they yell it out, and there's people, and they didn't used to do that, but then I had to yell out my birth date, you know.
1: Right.
0: It tells everybody around me how old I am,
1: Well, I don't care.
0: I know most people say, well, you should be glad you're still alive. I'm going, well, okay. Yeah. I don't tell chicks that, though. I tell them I'm 60 plus change.
1: Well, now everything, when you'd go to your doctor or anything, all your records are tied to your birth date because that's what identifies
0: everything.
1: You.
0: You can't fake the nurses off at all.
1: It's all right.
0: Yeah.
1: I don't know. I felt like I've been retired since 1974 anyway, so I just live out a perpetual adolescence.
0: Well, you know, since I've met you, I've read a lot about BR549. I know that comes up all the time in people's conversation with you, but that was an awesome, crazy, good band, you know, in Nutville City, you know.
1: Oh, man, we had a good time, and we had a lot of opportunities. We were real lucky. We were like one of the last groups like that to get signed by the old school music business model, right before all the downloads and everything came in.
0: Yeah.
1: And so they were still giving they were still giving out money to, and we had a lot of support, and it was a major label support. We had a lot of fun. We met Sam a couple times, and Sam came up to me and said, "You guys are real different." And I of course took it as, "You guys are real different." You know, like a lady's talking about some other woman's hat or something.
0: Yeah, no.
1: But come to find out, that really meant that was a compliment.
0: It was a way big compliment. That's what he was always looking for.
1: Yeah.
0: Because his saying was, if you're not doing anything different, you're not doing anything at all. And in fact, our studio here is sponsoring. We got this thing called Country Underground on Saturday mornings on our radio station. And it's sponsored by Sam Phillips Recording. And what it is we're playing all the stuff that's not on the regular programming, you know.
1: Right.
0: And I need to play some of your stuff, too. It's a new program, so I need to get some of that in there. I got a couple of mine in there, you know.
1: Oh, that's good. That's good.
0: I own the station, so, you know what I mean? What are they going to say? But they like it. See, that's the thing about it. They like it anyway. It's not like, oh, hell, we got to play his record. They like it. They tell me, yeah, I like your record, man.
1: Well, that's good.
0: Yeah.
1: That's good.
0: Yeah.
1: Well, hey, man, thanks for coming on the show. Really appreciate it.
0: Well, thanks for having me.
1: I always like hanging out with you, of course.
0: Yeah, well, it's fun. And, you know, I'll be in Nashville some. I'm not there as much as I used to be, but I do come over there, and I'll look you up for sure.
1: I wish you would.
0: Yeah.
1: Let's go out with some good rock and roll.
0: All right.
1: Some good, I don't know how they made that, but it sounds cool. It's Elvis doing Mystery Train.
0: Yeah, man. Well, that's a little Junior Parker at first, you know.
1: That's right.
0: And
1: But when you hear Elvis, it's like, where did that come from?
0: Man,
1: it's like outer space time.
0: I know, man. You never heard anything like it before.
1: Never.
0: And
1: never.
0: You know, that was the whole Sam's whole secret on all those guys, you know. I mean, I'll make this quick, because I know we're on radio time here, but, you know, Little Milton didn't sound like Howlin' Wolf. Jerry Lewis didn't sound like Elvis. Elvis didn't sound like Carl Perkins. Carl Perkins didn't sound like Johnny Cash. As soon as they opened their mouth, you knew who was singing.
1: Yeah.
0: Unlike a lot of things today, I'm not putting it down at all, but, I mean, sometimes I go, I don't know who that is, if that's this guy or this guy or this guy or this guy. I don't know for sure who that is, you know. But then there's some other people out there that you can tell instantly who it is, you know?
1: And those are the greats.
0: Those are the greats. It's always been that way.
1: Jerry, thanks for coming on the show, man.
0: Man, I appreciate it, too. I've enjoyed the heck out of it. Rock on.

sing.

0: 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We appreciate you all joining us this month. Thanks to our guest, Jerry Phillips. Also, a big thank you to our producer here at the station, Zach Bennett, for editing it all together. And, of course, my undying gratitude goes out to all the fine folks at Robert's Western World on Lower Broadway in Nashville, Tennessee, Music City, USA. I'm Chuck Mead. Till next time, peace, love, and earnest tug.
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Melinda was mine till the time that I found her, holding Jim and loving him. 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

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I got nobody to blame. Route 650 sounds like this. Love can go to hell in a broken heartbeat. You're on Route 650.

0: My name is John Morgan. Thank you guys so much for being with us tonight.
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0: Hi, everybody. Crook and Chase here with a special countdown weekend ahead. 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

0: 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I'm Zach Bennett. 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

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It

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0: The more you listen to your kids, the closer you'll be. So we asked kids, what do you want your parents to hear?
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0: 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Crook and Chase here with a special countdown weekend ahead. 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

0: 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Crook and Chase here with a special countdown weekend ahead. 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

this man ever had lived on it. 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Well, he

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0: troubled in uncertain times.
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1: It's time to wake up.
0: Yes, because I can see the light of a clear blue morning. Can you? It's been a long, dark night.

0: Hi, everybody. Crook and Chase here with a special countdown weekend ahead. We are pouring a cup of ambition with the launch of Dolly Parton's new coffee brand.
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0: 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I'm Zach Bennett. 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

0: it's Aaron Cooper. 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

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Route 650 sounds like this. Love can go to hell in a broken heartbeat. You're on Route 650.

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0: Hi, everybody. Crook and Chase here with a special countdown weekend ahead. 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

0: 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Luke Combs bets big on Hurricane. Loretta Lynn takes her first record straight to radio stations. 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I'm Zach Bennett. That's this week's Pure American Country. 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

0: Folks, this is Kyle Cantrell from Banjo Radio, and I'd love for you to join us Friday, October 9th for the Holy Mountain Trailhead Concert featuring Carson Peters and Iron Mountain. 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

0: everybody. Crook and Chase here with a special countdown weekend ahead. 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

0: 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Loretta Lynn takes her first record straight to radio stations. 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I'm Zach Bennett. 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
1: Yeah, we sure are.
0: But we can't let the darkness win.
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0: Yes, because I can see the light of a clear blue morning. Can you? 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

0: 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I'm Zach Bennett. 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

0: 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Route 650 sounds like this.
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2: 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I'm Zach Bennett. That's this week's Pure American Country. 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We'll be right back.

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0: 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I'm Zach Bennett. 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
1: My name is Joel, and I came to St. Jude Children's Research Hospital in December of 1987 to be treated for osteosarcoma, which is bone cancer. 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

0: 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I'm Zach Bennett. 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

0: Hi, folks. This is Kyle Cantrell from Banjo Radio, and I'd love for you to join us Friday, October 9th for the Holy Mountain Trailhead Concert featuring Carson Peters and Iron Mountain. 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
0: Yes, because I can see the light of a clear blue morning. Can you? 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